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12: Winona weather. Clear skies tonight with lows around 43. East winds around 5 miles per hour. 75 tomorrow, mainly sunny skies. 56 tomorrow night, chance for storms. From the Weatherology Weather Center, I'm meteorologist Paul Trombley on 101.1 The River, Winona's greatest hits. 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
14: 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And if you missed us this morning, we talked about what could have been the most fun or craziest airplane ride ever. So a woman recently had a 750 milliliter bottle of Don Julio that she was trying to bring in her carry-on bag.
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14: She chugged the entire thing right there in the TSA line. We'll be back again tomorrow, kicking off with our latest daily double battle, thanks to All Glazed Up of 90s proportions, because I went with Hootie and the Blowfish.
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14: 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Plus, if you missed this morning's and it hasn't played yet, you can text the word Mayo to 474-1011 to find out what today's three dog song of the day is. That's all tomorrow on the River.
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10: Winona weather. Lows dip down to about 43 tonight under clear skies. Winds out of the east around 5 miles per hour. Mainly clear tomorrow, high of 75. Lows around 56. Tomorrow night, chance for storms. From the Weatherology Weather Center, I'm meteorologist Paul Trombley. On 101.1 The River, Winona's greatest hits. Currently, it's 61 degrees.
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12: 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And if you missed this morning, we talked about what could have been the most fun or craziest airplane ride ever. So a woman recently had a 750 milliliter bottle of Don Julio that she was trying to bring in her carry-on bag.
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13: Tell me she didn't chug it.
12: She chugged the entire thing right there in the TSA line. 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
12: 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We'll also have our latest morning mindbender, a trip to Poetry Corner, and another Three Dog Song of the Day to announce for a chance to win Three Dog Night tickets to the Mayo Civic Center on May 22nd. Plus, if you missed this morning's and it hasn't played yet, you can text the word Mayo to 474-1011 to find out what today's Three Dog Song of the Day is. That's all tomorrow on the River.
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8: Winona weather. Lows dip down to about 43 tonight under clear skies. Winds out of the east around 5 miles per hour. Mainly clear tomorrow. High of 75. Lows around 56. Tomorrow night, chance for storms. From the Weatherology Weather Center, I'm meteorologist Paul Trombley. On 101.1 The River, Winona's greatest hits. 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
9: 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And if you missed us this morning, we talked about what could have been the most fun or craziest airplane ride ever. So a woman recently had a 750 milliliter bottle of Don Julio that she was trying to bring in her carry-on bag.
10: No.
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9: She chugged the entire thing right there in the TSA line. 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
10: And I picked Black Crows.
9: So which one of those two should come out on top? 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You can text your votes to 474-1011 or comment on the Facebook post about today's daily double battle. We'll also have our latest morning mindbender, a trip to Poetry Corner, and another three dog song of the day to announce for a chance to win three dog night tickets to the Mayo

0: Civic Center on May 22nd. Plus, if you missed this morning's and it hasn't played yet, you can text the word Mayo to 474-1011 to find out what today's Three Dog Song of the Day is. 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
8: Lows dip down to about 43 tonight under clear skies. Winds out of the east around 5 miles per hour. Mainly clear tomorrow, high of 75. Lows around 56. Tomorrow night, chance for storms. From the Weatherology Weather Center, I'm meteorologist Paul Trombley on 101.1 The River, Winona's greatest hits. Right now, it's 57 degrees.
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9: 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And if you missed us this morning, we talked about what could have been the most fun or craziest airplane ride ever. So a woman recently had a 750 milliliter bottle of Don Julio that she was trying to bring in her carry-on bag.
10: No.
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2: weather. Clear skies tonight with a low of 43. Winds out of the southeast around 5 miles per hour. Mainly clear tomorrow. Highs level off around 76. Cloudy skies expected tomorrow night. Chance of thunderstorms, 56. I'm meteorologist Paul Frobley on 101.1 The River, Winona's greatest hits. Right now, it's 53 degrees.
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3: 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And if you missed us this morning, we talked about what could have been the most fun or craziest airplane ride ever. So a woman recently had a 750 milliliter bottle of Don Julio that she was trying to bring in her carry-on bag.
4: No.
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4: Tell me she didn't chug it.
3: She chugged the entire thing right there in the TSA line. 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
4: And I picked Black Crows.
3: So which one of those two should come out on top? 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You can text your votes to 474-1011 or comment on the Facebook post about today's daily double battle. We'll also have our latest morning mindbender, a trip to Poetry Corner, and another Three Dog Song of the Day to announce for a chance to win Three Dog Night tickets to the Mayo Civic Center on May 22nd. Plus, if you missed this morning's and it hasn't played yet, you can text the word Mayo to 474-1011 to find out what today's Three Dog Song of the Day is. 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
7: Lows dip down to about 43 overnight under clear skies. Winds out of the southeast around 5 miles per hour. Daytime highs approaching 75. Thursday, ample sunshine expected. From the Weatherology Weather Center, I'm meteorologist Paul Trombley on 101.1 The River, Winona's greatest hits. Right now, 46.

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6: Lows dip down to about 43 overnight under clear skies. Winds out of the southeast around 5 miles per hour. Daytime highs approaching 75. Thursday, ample sunshine expected. From the Weatherology Weather Center, I'm meteorologist Paul Trombley on 101.1 The River, Winona's greatest hits. Currently, it's 49 degrees.

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9: Lows dip down to about 43 overnight under clear skies. Winds out of the southeast around 5 miles per hour. Daytime highs approaching 75. Thursday, ample sunshine expected. From the Weatherology Weather Center, I'm meteorologist Paul Trombley on 101.1 The River, Winona's greatest hits. Currently 48.

0: Hey, golfers, get a hole-in-one through September at any of the following golf courses and win. 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
6: weather. Lows dip down to about 43 overnight under clear skies, southeasterly winds around 5 miles per hour. Ample sunshine expected again Thursday. High temperatures reach up to 75. From the Weatherology Weather Center, I'm meteorologist Paul Trombley on 101.1 The River, Winona's greatest hits. Right now, it's 46 degrees.

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7: Lows dip down to about 43 overnight under clear skies, southeasterly winds around 5 miles per hour. Ample sunshine expected again Thursday. High temperatures reach up to 75. From the Weatherology Weather Center, I'm meteorologist Paul Trombley on 101.1 The River, Winona's greatest hits. Currently, it's 43 degrees.

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15: High temperatures reach up to 75 today under mainly clear skies. South winds 8 to 15 miles per hour. Chance of thunderstorms tonight. Lows dip down to about 55. Overcast skies. From the Weatherology Weather Center, I'm meteorologist Paul Frombly on 101.1 The River, Winona's greatest hits. Currently, it's 43 degrees.

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3: Good morning, Starshine. The Earth says hello.
4: Well, good morning. We've made it over the hump of the week.
5: Yes, made it to Thursday.
4: And almost the weekend.
5: Which I thought a couple of times it was Thursday yesterday.
4: I did. That keeps happening. It does, because I had a couple of moments, too, and I kept thinking, oh, we're going to trivia tonight. Oh, wait, no, we're not.
5: Yep.
4: That is not happening.
5: Not yet.
4: Oh, another gorgeous day today. Going to get a little warmer. Sunny and 75 today. It's 43 right now. It was a little chilly. It was over 50 when I came in yesterday, so I walked out the door in the T-shirt and was like, a little chilly. But I made it.
5: You are fine. You don't have to walk that far to your truck.
4: No, that's very true. We got a lot to get through today. We got our Daily Double, our Morning Mindbender, a trip to Poetry Corner all coming up this morning, plus our latest Thursday Thinker and some bad news about the Three Dog Night concert. That's all coming up this morning. But first, we're kicking off with I'll Be Around. It's the Spinners on the River.

0: 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It's the Daily Double.
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3: 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One for each of you.
4: One for two.
5: Boom shakalaka.
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6: It's time for another Daily Double battle, thanks to All Glazed Up. And I really think I am enjoying the fact that you don't tally the votes now. 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
6: 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But we do have a Daily Double of 90s proportions. It was Darius Rucker's birthday yesterday. So I picked Hootie and the Blowfish.
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6: 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Who's it going to be? 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
6: Mostly sunny today with a high of 75. A chance of some scattered storms overnight tonight, dropping down to 56. Tomorrow, more sunshine and a high of 87. They're saying now. Gonna stay inside in the air conditioning. Scattered thunderstorms likely overnight Friday night, dropping down to 56. Chance of some scattered showers off and on throughout the day on Saturday with a high of 81. And Saturday night, clear, dropping to 50. Mix of clouds and some with scattered thunderstorms on Sunday with a high of 78. Then getting back into the mid-60s, it looks like, all next week.
7: Okay, I'll take that.
6: 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That actually makes me happy thinking about it. December of 63. Oh, what a night. It's Frankie Valli on the river.

0: Hootie and the Blowfish and the Black Crows going head-to-head in today's Daily Double Battle. And John, good morning. Who are you voting for?
1: Good morning. 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
0: I'm really hoping for not having the shutout this week. 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
16: Wrapping up today's Daily Double Battle of 90s proportions, thanks to All Glazed Up, we had Hootie and the Blowfish taking on the Black Crows. And thank goodness, was not shut out this week.
17: You were not. They did a really good job for you.
16: Well, but even if I lost and was very upset, you would have let me cry anyway. So let's let her cry. Hootie and the Blowfish kicks off their daily...

0: Hootie and the Blowfish taking today's daily double battle and allowing me to not be shut out this week. Yes.
1: Lucky ducky.
0: I will take it. They're on their victory lap with Hold My Hand on the river. With a

0: Hootie and the Blowfish on their victory lap, 101.1 The River. It's the Wake Up 101 Morning Show with Jesse and Paul at 6:32, and we're looking at a high of 75 today with partly cloudy skies. Could see some scattered thunderstorms overnight tonight. We'll get a better look at the weather after a quick news and sports update brought to you by Merchants Bank. Over to you, Jason.
1: Good morning, Paul. Checking news headlines. After more than a year, the legislature has finished its work on the Office of Inspector General bill to create an independent watchdog for fraud in the state. DFL Senator Heather Gustafson authored the bill and says the legislation was needed to stop the fraud from getting any worse.
2: We need some structural change here. This cannot just be, oh, we fix this way that people apply for grants, or we're going to add another report to this, or those things are important and we should always hear them out and implement them if it makes sense. But this was something that was on a large scale and we needed to find something that a solution that matched the problem.
1: Gustafson says once the office is created and the inspector general position filled, the plan will need to be tweaked moving forward to always stay ahead of fraudsters. KWNO News.
3: Despite three unanswered goals in the first period, the Minnesota Wild would not score another goal and lost to the Avalanche 4-3 in overtime, ending their season. Colorado moves on to the conference finals to face either the Anaheim Ducks or the Las Vegas Golden Knights. 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
0: 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We're looking at a high today of 75 and partly cloudy. Could see some scattered storms overnight tonight and dropping to 55. Mostly sunny on Friday with a high of 87 and scattered thunderstorms likely overnight Friday night dropping to 56. Mostly sunny by the afternoon, but some early morning scattered showers on Saturday with a high of 81. And on Sunday, sun mixed with clouds and even some scattered thunderstorms with a high of 78. Getting back into the music with the Black Crowes taking the consolation spot today because you couldn't shut me out, could ya?
3: No.
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0: news coming from the Mayo Civic Center. Unfortunately, the Three Dog Night concert got canceled for May 22nd. So, yeah. Unfortunately, we won't be doing the Three Dog Song of the Day and will not be giving away any more tickets because obviously the show was canceled. I would hate to give away tickets and be like, here's some tickets that don't do anything for you. So,
1: yeah, here you go. Congratulations.
0: Well, and a lot of people are pretty excited about it. So, if you already won tickets, obviously, I'm sorry. They are no longer can be used. But, hey, we'll keep working with the Mayo Civic. Actually got a couple of other options for some concerts coming up that we could be giving away tickets. And maybe more. Keep you posted on the river.

0: Elton John on 101.1 The River. In time for our latest blind top five, which I give a top five list to Jesse, and she has to figure out the correct order they go in without knowing what comes next. And we're staying away from the food today. We're going back to music.
1: Okay.
0: So I have the top five greatest albums of all time.
1: Oh, my goodness.
0: Now, I know you've heard of all of these.
1: Okay.
0: And I did change. Some artists were on here more than once. And
1: what
0: I,
1: do you mean?
0: I, like, there was more than one album from an artist on this.
1: Oh.
0: So I narrowed it down to one each. So whichever album was higher on the list, that's the one that stayed.
1: Alrighty, then.
0: Are you ready?
1: Sure.
0: Thriller by Michael Jackson.
1: Oh, goodness.
0: Now, keep in mind, the album, not just the song.
1: Yeah, I know. Let's do that as two.
0: Okay. Sgt. Pepper's Lonely Hearts Club Band by the Beatles.
1: What's a? Do you know what songs are all on that?
0: Sgt. Pepper, Little Help from My Friends.
1: Okay.
0: That's where they started getting pretty psychedelic.
1: Okay. How about four?
0: Okay. Dark Side of the Moon,
1: ooh.
0: Pink Floyd.
1: I like that one. How about three, though?
0: Okay. Nevermind by Nirvana.
1: Ooh, okay.
0: It's the one with the naked kid swimming on the front.
1: I know. That's a very recognizable cover.
0: Yep.
1: I'm going to put that at five, though.
0: Okay. And Led Zeppelin 4.
1: Okay. That one's at one. That's
0: because that's what you had left?
1: Yeah, I'm thinking Michael Jackson should have been at one.
0: Well, let's find out. What'd you have at five?
1: Never mind.
0: Thriller by Michael Jackson.
1: Really?
0: Yep. Number four.
1: The Beatles.
0: Never mind by Nirvana. Number three.
1: Dark Side.
0: Led Zeppelin 4.
1: Oh my gosh.
0: Number two.
1: Thriller.
0: Sgt. Pepper's Lonely Hearts Club Band. And number one was Dark Side of the Moon.
1: Really?
0: Yes, which I'm sure makes you happy. You're a big Pink
1: Floyd
0: person.
1: It does. I was
0: going to
1: put that at one, but I wasn't sure that was actually going to be it. I should have done that.
0: Go with your gut.
1: I know.

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1: Good morning. It's Jesse and Paul with the Wake Up Winona Morning Show on 101.1 The River. It's 7 o'clock, and we're looking at a high today of 75. Going to see a mix of clouds and sun today and some scattered thunderstorms possible tonight. It's 44 now, and a better look at the weather going through the weekend after a quick news and sports update brought to you by the Wamedy Country Bar. Over to you, Jason.
2: Good morning, Paul. This check of news headlines. A plan packed with social media protections for children passed the Minnesota House, but not before Democrats brought up an amendment around assault weapons. The amendment will require social media companies to report to the BCA any threats posted online. Republicans unsuccessfully tried to block it. DFL Representative Andy Smith of Rochester.
3: Being so committed to no legislation about guns to the point where you are having objections to Meta reporting to BCA when they see a potential mass shooting that could happen is simply unfathomable to me.
2: The bill plus the amendment passed the House 132-2. Provisions include age verification by social media companies and privacy protections for parents and children. Republican author Peggy Scott.
4: This bill is going to do a lot to protect our kids. And there's a lot more going forward that we can do. I think this is an excellent start. And I'm so gratified that it's such a bipartisan effort.
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1: Partly cloudy throughout the day today with a high of 75, and cloudy tonight with some scattered storms possible, dropping to 55. Mostly sunny on Friday with a high of 87, with scattered thunderstorms likely overnight Friday night, dropping to 56. And mostly sunny by the afternoon on Saturday, but some showers in the morning and a high of 81. Clear overnight Saturday night, dropping to 50, and then a mix of clouds and sun on Sunday with some scattered thunderstorms and a high of 78. Could get a little dicey over the weekend with the rain and the thunderstorms.
5: I know, it's like a fluctuation of so many things.
1: Rain, sun, thunderstorms, showers, oh my. Eagles kick off the 7 o'clock hour on the river.

0: Eagles, 101.1 The River, and it's time for our latest Thursday Thinker, where we give you a this or a that, and we would love to get your opinion, so head to our Facebook page and comment on the post about today's Thursday Thinker. And the grills are firing up, things are getting nicer out there, so we have a grill-oriented this or that.
1: We do.
0: The dreaded decision, brat or burger?
1: Mm-hmm.
0: What do you prefer on the grill?
1: Or are you a one of each on your plate?
0: That's usually me, but if you could only pick one, what would it be? This or that, brat or burger? And making myself hungry.
1: I know. It really, that's hard. I gotta be in the mood for a brat, but I love sauerkraut.
0: You do.
1: I do.
0: My dad will just eat forkfuls of it by itself.
1: Yeah, I will too.
0: Makes for some great breath later on.
1: Yummy.
0: So what do you prefer? Let us know. Head to our Facebook page and comment. Let us know. Brat or burger on the grill.
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15: Caffeine will kill you!

0: was pretty proud of my spaghetti yesterday. I thought I did a good job. It was tasty.
1: I liked it. And that new bread that you found for me was yummy, too.
0: Lincoln said it was so good that he wanted to feed it to his giant teddy bear. I was like, oh, bud, you don't have to do that. It's already stuffed.
1: You
0: didn't see that one coming.
1: No, I didn't, because he does like to pretend like his animals want to eat.
0: Gotcha.
1: That was mean.

0: Baltimore, Tarzan Boy, 101.1 The River. It's time for our latest morning mindbender, thanks to Muddled Time, which once again, you have a chance to win some sweet swag or a $50 certificate to Muddled Time just by guessing. Even if you're wrong, you get entered into the drawing to win some cool stuff.
1: Yes, even if you're wrong. That was kind of cute how you said it, you know, like even if you're wrong in a very nice way.
0: It doesn't matter. But today's morning mindbender is almost a quarter of people say that they are hoarders and have too many of these in their home.
1: Shoes. That's me.
0: That is you. Lots and lots of shoes. Not it, though. Great guess. But do you think you know what it is? Call or text in your best guesses now, 474-1011. The Stones on the River.

0: The Rolling Stones on 101.1 The Rivers. We're in the midst of today's morning mind bender, which once again is about a quarter of people say that they are hoarders and have too many of these in their home. You guessed shoes. It was a great guess, but not it.
1: Okay.
0: Do you think you're a shoe hoarder?
1: Yeah, I'm trying to not be anymore.
0: Yeah.
1: Except what?
0: They're all still in the house.
1: I'm trying to get rid of them.
0: That is true. All right. Well, once again, that was not the correct answer. Some great guesses on the text line. Wendy and Kim both said books. Julie said coffee mugs. Mike said kids. Heidi has said storage bins and totes. And Scott and Dale both said clothes. But I'll give the hint, paper and steps.
1: Oh, I know what it is then.
0: Okay, I figured maybe this was too good of a hint.
1: Too good of a hint.
0: But, hey, what do you think it is? 474-1011, we've got the answer next on The River.
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8: Time to wrap up this morning's Morning Mindbender, brought to you by Muddled Time, your hot spot for lunch in downtown Winona. So make sure you pick some up today with your besties or your work friends or whoever. But the Morning Mindbender, once again, was almost a quarter of people say they are hoarders and have too many of these in the home. You had said shoes. We had some great guesses on the text line. Nicole and Tim both said shoe boxes. Lynn said cookbooks. Andy said plastic grocery bags. We got way too many of those in the house. And Jenny did get it. Nail on the head. I'd given the hint paper and steps, and then you said you knew it. So what did you know?
9: It was newspaper.
8: It is not newspapers.
9: Whatever.
8: It's instruction manuals.
9: Oh, steps. Like, oh, Trixie.

0: The Money Man, two tickets to paradise on 101.1 The River. It's Jesse and Paul with the Wake Up Winona Morning Show. It is 7:31, and we're looking at a high today of 75. It's going to be partly cloudy throughout the day. Today could see some scattered thunderstorms overnight tonight, and we'll get a closer look at the weather after a quick news and sports update. Over to you, Jason.
1: Thank you, Paul. Good morning to you. The Minnesota House approved changes that amend the state's Human Rights Act to further accommodate Minnesotans living with disabilities. The bill covers areas like housing, public services, and education. Lawmakers say it was important to pass this bill now because federal law currently threatens to undermine the Rehabilitation Act of 1974, which provides many of these protections. The bill passed the House 88-42. The Senate has already passed it. KWNO News.
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0: Partly cloudy throughout the day today with a high of 75 and a good chance of some scattered storms overnight tonight, dropping to 55. Mostly sunny on Friday with a high of 87 and scattered thunderstorms likely overnight Friday night, dropping to 56. Some showers in the morning on Saturday, then mostly sunny by the afternoon and a high of 81. Clear Saturday night, dropping to 50, and a mix of clouds and sun on Sunday with a chance of some scattered thunderstorms and a high of 78. Could be a wild day on Sunday.
2: I know. I don't know. I'm not prepared for it.
0: Well, we got a wacky day today that we are going to talk about next on The River.

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0: Well, it's Dance Like a Chicken Day.
1: So the chicken dance, or what is that? I don't think I've ever seen chickens dance to that, though.
2: Agreed.
0: That's kind of sad we haven't seen chickens dance to that. Teach chickens to dance. That's my new life goal.
2: Okay, you can go out to my sister's house.
0: Oh, that's right.
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0: Yes, I even have ones ready to go.
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1: Yeah, well.
0: Dance, my chicken minions. Dance!
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0: It's another huge day of celebrity birthdays. I don't know what's going on, but it's kind of bonkers today how many celebrities have birthdays. We'll start with the non-music related ones.
1: Okay.
0: That's how many there are. I have to split it up today. Gronk, Rob Gronkowski, turning 37 today. Clay Matthews, former...
1: He's turning 37?
0: Yeah.
1: Oh, man.
0: Then former Green Bay Packer, Clay Matthews, turning 40 today. Mark Zuckerberg... Okay. Facebook. It's his birthday today. Kate Blanchett also celebrating her birthday today. And George Lucas himself, the Star Wars man, turning 82
1: already
0: today.
1: Then?
0: And in music, Danny Wood of the New Kids on the Block turning 57 today. Milli Vanilli star Fabrice Monovan turning 60 today. Guitarist for Poison, CeCe DeVille, turning 64 today. And David Byrne of the Talking Heads is turning 74 today.
1: Mm.
0: So let's jam out to the Talking Heads. We got Once in a Lifetime on now.

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0: You know, I never thought I would be so excited just to be able to park in my own garage.
1: I know, really, though. It was very nice to pull our cars back in there.
0: Yeah, well, and I mean, there's still quite a bit of organizing to do. I mean, we didn't necessarily clean it up. We just moved everything.
1: We did. But there's not a lot in there. Well, okay. But we do have to get all the clothes and everything else out from the garage sale.
0: And
1: but
0: your shoes.
1: They're not going back in the house. So we have to figure out what to do with them.
0: But I want to get the garage reorganized again. And it's just still in disarray.
1: It'll get there.
0: If you say so.

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1: Good morning. It's Jesse and Paul with the Wake Up Winona Morning Show. 101.1 The River. It is 8:01 and we're looking at a high today of 75 and partly cloudy. Could see some scattered thunderstorms tonight, but we'll get a better look at that weather after a quick news and sports update. Over to you, Jason.
2: Good morning, Paul. Checking news headlines. After more than a year, the legislature has finished its work on the Office of Inspector General bill to create an independent watchdog for fraud in the state. DFL Senator Heather Gustafson authored the bill and says the legislation was needed to stop the fraud from getting any worse.
3: We need some structural change here. This cannot just be, oh, we fixed this way that people apply for grants, or we're going to add another report to this, or those things are important and we should always hear them out and implement them if it makes sense. But this was something that was on a large scale and we needed to find something that a solution that matched the problem.
2: Gustafson says once the office is created and the inspector general position filled, the plan will need to be tweaked moving forward to always stay ahead of fraudsters. KWNO News.
4: Despite three unanswered goals in the first period, the Minnesota Wild would not score another goal and lost to the Avalanche 4-3 in overtime, ending their season. Colorado moves on to the conference finals to face either the Anaheim Ducks or the Las Vegas Golden Knights.
1: Partly cloudy today with a high of 75 and a chance of some scattered thunderstorms overnight tonight, dropping down to 55. Mostly sunny on Friday with a high of 87 and scattered thunderstorms likely overnight Friday night, dropping to 56. Could see some early morning showers on Saturday, then mostly clear with sunshine and a high of 81 by the afternoon. And on Sunday, partly cloudy with scattered thunderstorms likely throughout the day and a high of 78. As we get back into the music and kick off your 8 o'clock, I almost said, I'm going back in time.
4: Don't do that.
1: 8 o'clock hour. That's the way. I like it.

0: Casey and the Sunshine Band on 101.1 The River. And time for today's Poetry Corner reading, thanks to Arcadia Chrysler Dodge Jeep and Ram. Today's poetry reading comes from 1979. And the other hint I'm going to give is, despite its popularity, it flopped on the charts.
1: Really?
0: Yeah.
1: Okay.
0: Because most will know this song, but it did horribly on the Billboard Hot 100 when it came out. Here we go. You're reading today. Could we have kippers for breakfast, mommy dear, mommy dear? They gotta have them in Texas because everyone's a millionaire.
1: I have no idea what that one is.
0: Really?
1: But it's funny.
0: Do you know what it is? 474-1011. 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They gotta have them in Texas, because everyone's a millionaire. Nothing?
1: No, I got nothing.
0: But you're giggling.
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0: Olivia Newton-John on 101.1 The River, and time for the big reveal on today's Poetry Corner reading, thanks to Arcadia Chrysler Dodge Jeep and Ram. Once again, 1979, and flopped on the charts, even though it's a pretty popular classic hit song. Are you ready for the reading again?
1: I am.
0: Is it going to make you giggle again?
1: Probably.
0: Could we have kippers for breakfast, mummy dear, mummy dear? They gotta have them in Texas, because everyone's a millionaire.
1: Such weird lyrics.
0: They are pretty weird lyrics, and it is considered progressive pop, genre-wise. Quite a few actually did get it on the text line, but it was Breakfast in America by Supertramp.
1: Alrighty then.
0: It's on now on the river.

0: Supertramp on 101.1 The River, and you are going to get a kick out of this story. It's going to get you right in the feels. A 100-year-old Illinois man was invited to his first prom. Apparently, six high school students decided to make it a night that this World War II vet would not forget.
1: Okay.
0: His name was Ray, and they got him a tux. They had him ride a trolley to the dance. And the reason was is he actually got called into service before he graduated and missed his senior prom.
1: Oh.
0: When he was younger. Aww. So the story got out about him, and the students said, "We're taking him to prom."
1: That is so cute. I love it so much.
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0: John Mellencamp, 101.1 The River. It's the Wake Up Winona Morning Show with Jesse and Paul. It's 8:30, and we're looking at a high today of 75 with clouds and sun today. We'll get a better look at the weather right after a quick news and sports update. Over to you, Jason.
1: Good morning, Paul. This check of news headlines. A plan packed with social media protections for children passed the Minnesota House, but not before Democrats brought up an amendment around assault weapons. The amendment will require social media companies to report to the BCA any threats posted online. Republicans unsuccessfully tried to block it. DFL Representative Andy Smith of Rochester.
2: Being so committed to no legislation about guns to the point where you are having objections to Meta reporting to BCA when they see a potential mass shooting that could...

0: could happen is simply unfathomable to me.
1: The bill plus the amendment passed the House 132-2. Provisions include age verification by social media companies and privacy protections for parents and children. Republican author Peggy Scott.
2: This bill is going to do a lot to protect our kids. And there's a lot more going forward that we can do. I think this is an excellent start. And I'm so gratified that it's such a bipartisan effort.
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3: 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The Spurs lead the series 3-2. 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
4: 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Looking at a high of 75 today and partly cloudy. Overnight tonight, we could see some scattered thunderstorms and dropping down to 55. Mostly sunny on Friday with a high of 87. Could get partly cloudy with some scattered thunderstorms likely overnight Friday night, dropping to 56. Early morning scattered showers on Saturday, otherwise making way for some sunshine by the afternoon with a high of 81. And more scattered thunderstorms likely on Sunday with a high of 78. It's 48 right now as we jump back into the music with a dance. A safety dance.
5: I knew it.
4: It's on now on the river.

0: sorry, but this seems pretty weird.
1: Does that cook seem weird?
0: Normal weird, or?
2: Riley is acting so weird.
3: Kind of weird
4: a bunch of ways.
5: If you see anything weird, report it immediately.
6: Well, waiting for that report.
7: Okay. I thought this was pretty cute. It, you know, weird, cute, whatever. It's me. Prom couple goes viral for outfits inspired by Dumb and Dumber after mom posts video. So she's got a blue dress on. He's got an orange tux. And they have the cute hats and canes.
6: Aww.
7: It is really adorable, actually.
6: So check out the Facebook page is
7: yes,
6: what you're saying.
7: Yes, so you can see the picture and how actually cute it is.
6: Oh, well, and what a I always remember that scene, too, with the powder blue tux and
7: yeah.
6: the orange tux.
7: Yeah, she's got a cute dress, yeah.
6: Yeah, I always thought it'd be funny if you and I did that for Halloween one
7: year. I know, that'd be fun.
6: Just the tuxes and the goofy dance he does while he's in his tux.
7: I do it.
6: I'd probably rip the butt out of the pants, though.
7: Oops.
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0: 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We'll see you there. Or be square.

0: Riddle me this, my darling wife. Saw a statistic that said over 50% of adults think they're cooler now than they were in high school.
1: They're cooler now?
0: Yes.
1: 50%?
0: Over 50%.
1: Oh. Oh, man.
0: I would agree with that.
1: No way.
0: You thought you were cooler in high school?
1: No, I just don't think that I was cool ever.
0: Well, once again, think. It's not saying that they are cooler. It's just saying they think they're cooler.
1: Oh.
0: Me? I know I'm cooler.
1: Yes.

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0: Michael Jackson on 101.1 The River. And actually pretty exciting news. Thriller is now the number one album again.
1: Alrighty then.
0: Because of his, you know, the biopic is out right now. So, yes, Thriller topped the R&B hip-hop album charts and has sold over 62,000 copies just in the last week because of the biopic.
1: Yep, that makes sense.
0: Well, and it was always one of the greatest selling albums of all time anyway. So, seeing it get a resurgence in 2026 as someone who listened to that album a lot as a kid, kind of exciting.
1: It is kind of exciting. You know, you get the kids that really don't know, and now they do because of all these.
0: Yeah, they get reintroduced to the music. That's why I was such a big fan of Guitar Hero when it first came out, because it introduced kids to classic rock songs that they probably never would have heard otherwise. See, the music I listen to is cool, kids.
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0: Something I definitely did not picture on my 2026 bingo card, a drunk deer problem.
1: Drunk deer.
0: Yes.
1: Are they getting into something that's fermented or something?
0: We're going to talk about it right after. Okay. Stevie Wonder on the river.

0: Stevie Wonder, 101.1 The River. And yes, a drunk deer problem happening in France. The police actually had to put it out there that people needed to be more careful driving in certain areas because, sure enough, deer are getting into fermented and decaying fruits and plants. And there's actually a video, I guess, on their Facebook page showing a buck spinning around wildly because he is completely intoxicated.
1: I'm bringing that deer to the next party.

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Partly cloudy today with a high of 75 and could see some scattered thunderstorms overnight tonight. Otherwise, overcast and dropping to 55. Mostly sunny on Friday with a high of 87 and partly cloudy with some scattered thunderstorms likely overnight Friday night, dropping to 56. Some morning showers on Saturday, then making way for sunshine in the afternoon with a high of 81. And Sunday, scattered thunderstorms likely off and on throughout the day with a high of 78. It's 50 right now as we jump back into the music with Sister Sledge. We are family. It's on the river.

0: 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And you remember those Zoltar fortune-telling machines?
1: I do.
0: So apparently a guy went to Vegas 30 years ago and was given lucky numbers from one of those machines. And ever since, he's been playing those numbers on the Powerball.
1: Okay.
0: Last week, it finally won him $1 million.
1: How many years or times has he tried?
0: It didn't say how many times he's tried, but he got the numbers 30 years ago on a Vegas trip.
1: Oh,
0: but
1: my
0: goodness. At least it finally paid off for him. I mean, $1 million. So, I mean, I guess Zoltar knows. He just doesn't know exactly when. Could be tomorrow. Could be 30 years from now. Good luck.
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0: Call Me, Blondie, 101.1 The River. It's Jesse and Paul with the Wake Up Winona Morning Show, and we kick off our show every day with a daily double battle thanks to All Glazed Up. And tomorrow is no exception, and I won today. No shout out for you.
1: That's okay. It's funner.
0: Well, you won the week anyway, so you're already feeling pretty good.
1: So. Yeah, so I'm fine with it.
0: But who do you pick for tomorrow since you get to pick first?
1: I want you pick the Cars, please.
0: Ooh, that's a good pick. I had them in my head before you even said the Cars, so I'm just going to stick with my gut. I'm going Doobie Brothers.
1: The Doobs, huh?
0: The Doobies. So the Doobies taking on the Cars. 474-1011. Text us your pick for tomorrow's Daily Double or comment on the Facebook post. That'll be up momentarily, and we'll find out tomorrow morning who comes out on top.

0: Billy Joel, 101.1 The River. It's the Wake Up Winona Morning Show with Jesse and Paul, and that's wrapping things up for us. Another show in the books, my darling wife.
1: Yep.
0: They're flying by.
1: We're down.
0: Yeah. We're down or done?
1: Done. Down. We're down a day.
0: Okay.
1: You know?
0: I am Confucian.
1: I just make up my own words. That's fine.
0: If you say so. Oh, well, that's going to wrap things up for us. We will be back tomorrow and do this crazy thing all over again with you. And if you didn't catch the announcement this morning, but yes, the Three Dog Night concert did get canceled.
1: It did, unfortunately.
0: So there are no more Three Dog songs of the day because there's no tickets to give away. That rhymed. I didn't mean for that to rhyme. That's it. We're done. Stick a fork in us. Till we meet again, my friends. Stay safe, healthy, happy. Make today a great day. Wang Chung and Dance All Days on the River.

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1: One point one, the river.

Mainly sunny today with a high of 75. Winds out of the south, 8 to 15 miles per hour. Cloudy skies expected tonight. Chance of thunderstorms. Lows level off around 55. From the Weatherology Weather Center, I'm meteorologist Paul Trombley on 101.1 The River, Winona's greatest hits. Right now, it's 64 degrees.

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13: Mainly sunny today with a high of 75. Winds out of the south, 8 to 15 miles per hour. Cloudy skies expected tonight. Chance of thunderstorms. Lows level off around 55. From the Weatherology Weather Center, I'm meteorologist Paul Trombley. On 101.1 The River, Winona's greatest hits. Currently, it's 68 degrees.
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17: 75 this afternoon under mainly clear skies, southerly winds 8 to 15 miles per hour. Cloudy skies expected tonight, chance of thunderstorms. Lows level off around 56. From the Weatherology Weather Center, I'm meteorologist Paul Trombley on 101.1 The River, Winona's greatest hits. Right now, it's 72 degrees.
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9: Winona weather. 75 this afternoon under mainly clear skies, southerly winds 8 to 15 miles per hour. Cloudy skies expected tonight, chance of thunderstorms, lows level off around 56. From the Weatherology Weather Center, I'm meteorologist Paul Frombly on 101.1 The River, Winona's greatest hits. Right now, it's 72 degrees.
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11: 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It's Dance Like a Chicken Day.
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1: Good afternoon, happy Thursday, and salivating salutations to you. I'm Isaac Yonta, and this is The Afternoon Show, powered by La Crosse Fireplace. I'm hanging out with you until 6 o'clock, starting my show with Two for Zat 2. Here's two from Neil Diamond, Cracklin' Rosie.

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Two in a row from all of your favorites throughout the 2 o'clock hour. Thanks to the Wamandy Country Bar. Here's two from Extreme, Wholehearted.

More than words, that's extreme on 101.1 The River, and this is 2 for Zat 2, brought to you by the Wamundi Country Bar. I've got a request on the text line, 474-1011. Jason wants 2 from Prince. Here's Party Man on The River.

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11: Sunshine mixed with clouds at times this afternoon, with daytime highs approaching 75. South winds 8 to 15 miles per hour. Chance of thunderstorms tonight. Lows level off around 56. From the Weatherology Weather Center, I'm meteorologist Paul Frombly on 101.1 The River, Winona's greatest hits. Right now, 72.

0: Kickstarting your heart on a beautiful Thursday afternoon. That's two from Motley Crue on 101.1 The River. Taking a real quick break. I've got time for one more two for this afternoon, thanks to the Wamandy Country Bar. Two from David Bowie right after this.
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cheeks, and every time I thought I got it made, it seemed the taste was not so sweet. So I turned myself to face me, but I've never caught a glimpse of how the others must see the faker. 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

Mad About You, Belinda Carlisle on 101.1 The River. I'm Isaac Yonta, and this is The Afternoon Show. What a beautiful Thursday afternoon we're having here in Winona. Got to take time and appreciate this weather because it doesn't get better than this. Maybe I'm amazed. Maybe this is Paul McCartney on The River.

0: Cyndi Lauper, time after time on 101.1 The River. We've got to take a real quick break. Eric Clapton, Kiss, Hall & Oates, and more coming up when we get back.
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3: Sunshine mixed with clouds at times this afternoon, with daytime highs approaching 75. South winds 8 to 15 miles per hour. Chance of thunderstorms tonight. Lows level off around 56. From the Weatherology Weather Center, I'm meteorologist Paul Frombly on 101.1 The River, Winona's greatest hits. 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

Change the World, Eric Clapton on 101.1 The River. I'm Isaac Yonta, and this is The Afternoon Show, powered by La Crosse Fireplace. I'm hanging out with you until 6 o'clock.

0: 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Taking a real quick break. 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

Into the Groove. That's Madonna on 101.1 The River. Good afternoon, folks. I'm Isaac Yonta here with your daily excuse. Little excuse to treat yourself or others each day. Today, May 14th, is National Buttermilk Biscuit Day and National Dance Like a Chicken Day. Now, you can do either of those. You know, if you're feeling like dancing like a chicken could make you or others happy, or eating a buttermilk biscuit, by all means, go for it. But I want to give you another option, an ulterior option, and that's a combination option, a combo option. Eat a buttermilk biscuit like a chicken. I want you to slam your face into a buttermilk biscuit. That's your daily excuse. Let's get back into the music. Here's BTO. Take

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11: Chance of thunderstorms tonight, otherwise overcast. Lows level out around 56. Winds out of the south, 8 to 15 miles per hour. Daytime highs approaching 87. Tomorrow, bright sunshine. From the Weatherology Weather Center, I'm meteorologist Paul Frombly. On 101.1 The River, Winona's greatest hits. Currently, it's 77 degrees.

We're an American band. That's Grand Funk Railroad on 101.1 The River. I'm Isaac Yonta, and this is the afternoon show brought to you by La Crosse Fireplace. Here's Tone Loc, Wild Thing.

0: 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We're going to take a real quick break as we start ramping up to the 5 o'clock free ride. The Who coming your way right after this.
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Here's Barry White. 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

0: That's Billy Joel on 101.1 The River. We're taking a real quick break. The free ride will continue in a moment. Heart coming up right after this.
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4: Chance of thunderstorms tonight, otherwise overcast. Lows level out around 56. Winds out of the south, 8 to 15 miles per hour. Daytime highs approaching 87. Tomorrow, bright sunshine. From the Weatherology Weather Center, I'm meteorologist Paul Frombly. On 101.1 The River, Winona's greatest hits. Currently, it's 75 degrees.

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Naughty Naughty. That's John Parr on 101.1 The River. I'm Isaac Yonta, and this is the 5 o'clock free ride. I'm nearing the end of my show, but thanks to the Beaver Creek Supper Club, the 5 o'clock hour remains upbeat. Nothing but upbeat hits to keep you moving and grooving. Get out of the workday. Get into the evening. Let's keep it going now with Tom Petty and the Heartbreakers. Mary Jane's Last Dance.

0: Tom Petty and the Heartbreakers on 101.1 The River. I'm Isaac Yonta, the Spaghetti Cowboy. I'm a hitting.
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0: For the afternoon, thank you for spending your Thursday afternoon with me here on the river. The afternoon show brought to you Monday through Friday from 2 to 6 by La Crosse Fireplace. We'll be back on tomorrow. Speaking of Friday, we've almost made it, folks. Can't wait to talk to you then. But for now, I hope you have a great rest of your Thursday evening, a great night, sleep tight, and I bid you adieu.
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3: weather. Cloudy skies expected tonight with a chance of thunderstorms. Lows level off around 57. Southeast winds 8 to 15 miles per hour. High temperatures reach up to 85 tomorrow. Clear skies. From the Weatherology Weather Center, I'm meteorologist Paul Frombly on 101.1 The River, Winona's greatest hits. 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
4: 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It's Dance Like a Chicken Day.
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